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Yo, what's up, guys? It's your girl, Ariana Thackerty, in Toronto, Canada. I feel like the first time I come to perform for you guys should be at a family show. So, on May 31st, I'll be performing at Love & Chutney Bollywood Extravaganza at Mystic Lounge. I'll be performing alongside legends such as Rakesh Yankaran, Dubraj Prasad, Satnarayan Raghu, Amit Sagram, and so much more. There'll be DJs and dances. Don't forget that this is a family show, so please bring out all the kids. Make sure you guys get your tickets early as well. I hope to see each and every one of you guys there. Bye!

How many times have we gone to the Lord to cast our burdens? We go to the Lord for so many things. We go and ask for peace in our homes. We ask for healing in our bodies. But how many times do we go to God to simply say thank you? How often do we take the time out to pray and say, Lord, I am grateful? If you go and speak to Christians who live in some of the most poorest parts of the world, you would be amazed at how thankful they are for the little that they have. Despite their lack, despite being uncomfortable, they are rich in faith. They are ever so grateful to God because they can still see His goodness even in the middle of their problems. I encourage you today to take a moment and count your blessings. Take a moment and reflect on just how good God has been to you. The Bible tells us an interesting story about thankfulness in Luke chapter 17, verse 11 to 19. The Bible reads, "Now on his way to Jerusalem, Jesus traveled along the border between Samaria and Galilee. As he was going into a village, 10 men who had leprosy met him. They stood at a distance and called out in a loud voice, 'Jesus, Master, have pity on us.' When he saw them, he said, 'Go show yourselves to the priests.' And as they went, they were cleansed. One of them, when he saw he was healed, came back, praising God in a loud voice. He threw himself at Jesus' feet and thanked him. And he was a Samaritan. Jesus asked, 'Were not all 10 cleansed? Where are the other 9? Has no one returned to give praise to God except this foreigner?' Then he said to him, 'Rise and go. Your faith has made you well.'" Now in this story, only one leper remembered to say thank you. Only one leper had a heart filled with gratitude. It was only this individual who came back to praise the Lord. Friends, I encourage you to have this same attitude. Make it a regular practice to go and thank the Lord for all that He has done. Yes, we have battles in different areas, but I believe that all of us, as children of God, we all have reasons to thank the Lord. And so today, I encourage you to go to the Lord and simply say thank you. Go to God and tell Him how grateful you are for all that He has done. And so with this understanding, let us pray. Dear Lord, we thank you. You have been good to us, even though we were undeserving of your goodness. You have been merciful with us, even though we have fallen so many times. Thank you for your forgiveness. Thank you, Lord Jesus, for preserving us and keeping us. Forgive us, Lord, if we have ever taken things like our health for granted. Some people have food, but their health doesn't allow them to eat freely. Some people have money, but that money can't restore good health. And so we thank you for the blessing of good health in our lives, Lord. We thank you for peace in our minds and unity in our homes. As your children, we are ever so grateful of your goodness. We are so thankful for your loving kindness. I'm grateful because your word says in John 14, verse 27, "Peace I leave with you, my peace I give to you. Not as the world gives do I give to you. Let not your hearts be troubled, neither let them be afraid." We thank you for such a promise, Lord. We receive your peace, Lord. Our hearts will not be troubled,
because of your word. I am thankful, Lord, because in Isaiah 43 verse 2, the Bible says, "When you pass through the waters, I will be with you, and through the rivers they shall not overwhelm you. When you walk through fire, you shall not be burned, and the flame shall not consume you." Thank you, King Jesus, because you are a waymaker. Thank you for this promise that you will stand with us regardless of the situation. We're grateful for your word, which serves as a constant reminder that you are with us regardless of the circumstances we may face. May your word provide me with strength in troubling times. Thank you, King Jesus, for the fact that we can call on your name. Your name has power, and through you, we are redeemed. We can be healed, we can be strengthened, and set free from captivity. We thank you, Lord, for always standing with us. Thank you for protecting us from the attacks of the enemy, those which are seen and those which are unseen. Thank you for being a stronghold. Lord Jesus, thank you for shedding your blood on the cross. Through the power that is in your blood, we as your children can walk in victory. Lord, we declare your word in Psalm 100 verse 1 to 5. The Bible reads, "Make a joyful noise to the Lord, all the earth. Serve the Lord with gladness. Come into his presence with singing. Know that the Lord, he is God. It is he who made us, and we are his. We are his people, and the sheep of his pasture. Enter his gates with thanksgiving, and his courts with praise. Give thanks to him, bless his name, for the Lord is good. His steadfast love endures forever, and his faithfulness to all generations." Holy Spirit, help us to serve the Lord with gladness and delight. Help us to live our lives with an attitude of thanks. Lord Jesus, we thank you for hearing this prayer. We are grateful for all that you have done, and even that which you are still yet to do. Amen.

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1: Now, one of Paul's records is the number one record in Rome and throughout Italy. And because Rita Pavone is on the show, and she is from Italy, she's going to... You call her out. 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

Good morning, everyone. Aur namaste, namaskar, sitaram, aur assalamu alaikum, and a very warm welcome to your early morning edition of Shabnam, and especially designed to assist you with your early morning chores and to put you in a positive and good frame of mind, and to also ignite sparks of spiritual inspiration to you and your loved ones. Aurai bahare bagarunya chandaroz, dekhalo iska tamasha chandaroz. Aurai musafir kuchaka samanakar, issalame hai basira chandaroz. From Trinidad and Tobago, my name is Moeen Mohammed, now extending to you a very warm welcome to join my youthful and brilliant producer-presenter, Richard Aziz.

0: Sitaram, Sastrikal Jai Guru Datta, Sai Ram, Assalamu Alaikum, and good afternoon, good evening. Some places might be morning, good morning. Hey, welcome everybody to our Saturday edition of Radio Shabnam, where we go live right until 4 o'clock. My name is Richard Aziz, and I'm hoping that you would stay with me right until 4 o'clock. Just want to remind you, at 4 o'clock, we would go to Shamji Ali with TVZ. 2 hours of beautiful music, great programming right here on Shabnam Radio. Hey, well, it's the 4th of July, and of course, today, later this evening, we will be setting sail for our boat cruise. And like I've been saying, rain or shine, we got you covered. It's a fully covered boat, glass all round. A beautiful, beautiful cruise awaits you. Those of you with tickets, well, you're in for a treat. Remember, today we would be partying to the music of the Vibe Squad, which includes Mark, Mix Master Mark, the untouchable DJ Navi, and of course, DJ Tricky. Live performances by Joel Davis, the connector. Yes, he's on board with us and he can't wait, he said. Taking you back down memory lane with some of the old Kaiso and some of the latest, okay, or some of his and your favorites. And of course, to shake it up a little bit, it's the Grong Shaker Tassa Group. Ray and Company Day, they were with me when I did the first boat cruise aboard the Enterprise, where I did a boat cruise for the Herbie Fun. And that was a big one on Lake Ontario. We call that one the Bay Street Boat Cruise, when I was back with Dominion Securities. A beautiful day. Of course, it's going to get a little bit cooler. Boy, we had some nice weather, some hot weather. How are you doing, everybody? Ready for a nice program with us? Hey, by the way, yes, people have been asking. We are giving you up until 3 o'clock today. We have over 20 tickets left. And again, I said I didn't want to fill the boat because it could hold 220, and I really want to keep it around 200 or 180-200. So if you'd like to come with us, please call me directly now, 416-832-7293. 416-832-7293. It's our 5th anniversary CSTV boat cruise. We're going to make this an annual cruise. It's the 4th of July to our friends at the South. We want to wish them happy 4th of July. Right now we're going to kick it off like this. I hope you all remember this one.
1: Tujhe dekha to ye jana sanam.
0: 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Kamal Hamid, how are you doing, partner? Hey, beautiful music on this beautiful day. This is Radio Shabnam.

Hey, beautiful music indeed. I want to say hello to my mother, Lazina. It's her birthday. Hey, mommy, happy birthday, happy birthday. Well, we would keep you company with some beautiful selection right here on Shabnam Radio. Celebrating your birthday, mama.

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2: 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We are 24/7. 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And want to say hello to Mina and Pert and the gang. Of course, Derry and Davika heading down to the boat cruise later. Thank you very much. Of

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2: It is with regret we announce the passing of our dear sister Surajde Sah, who passed away on the 30th of June in the company of her loved ones. She was the loving mother of our dear brother Terry Sah, and to Terry and his family, we'd like to extend our condolences on behalf of all of us here at Shabdam Radio and Caribbean Showtime TV. His dear mother passed after a 6-month battle with an aggressive brain tumor. Our dear sister Surajde Sah was born in Best Village, West Coast, Demerara, and spent her early marriage life at Langridge, West Bank, Demerara. She was the loving wife of the late Mr. Balkaran Sah, prominent businessman in the area. Mother of Ronald, Terry, Lalita, Dickie, and the late Roy and Indira Sah. Grandmother of Aarti, Shanti, Krishna, Nita, Sanjay, Daniel, and Angelina. Great-grandma of Arya, Akash, and Mia. She was laid to rest. Her final rites was done at the Lotus Funeral Home and Cremation Center on July 2nd. We'd like to extend thanks and appreciation on behalf of Terry and his entire family. He just wanted to say thank you to the so many who came out to comfort the family during this time. Terry, as you know, is a well-known, respected businessman and community activist in our community. And there were many who reached out, and he just wanted to acknowledge them and extend his sincere thanks and appreciation. I heard earlier from Brother Usman at the Imdadul Islamic Jamaat, and he would like to extend his sincere condolences to Terry and his family on the passing of his mother on behalf of his family and the families at the Imdadul Islamic Jamaat. Our dear friend Puneet of Brampton and Ajax Crematorium and Visitation Center heard about the passing and was at a function and messaged me to ask me to convey his love and prayers to Terry and his family on behalf of Puneet and his family. We love you, Terry, and we know that while you might be strong on the outside and giving good advice, that she passed peacefully and she lived a full life, we wanted to extend to you, my brother, our love and sincere condolences. I know you have many, many, many, many fond memories. In fact, I heard so much good things about her. She was one of the live wire in the area. Everybody knew her and loved her. Everybody had to slow down and went to reach in front of her home to chat a little bit or collect something from her. She was a given lady, a loving one indeed. We would like to, at this time, share with you the Hanuman Chalisa in loving memory of our dear mother. You know, I heard many stories about how she impacted many, many lives and families in the area. She is a very kind and generous lady. May her soul be guided in peace while she starts her next journey. We'd like to share with you and hope that it brings some comfort and strength during this time. I'd like to plea now in her loving memory, in memory of our dear mother, Suraj Desa, the Hanuman Chalisa.

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2: 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We have some new listeners, and always a pleasure welcoming you wherever you might be listening. We just want to say thank you. Right now, I wanted to dedicate a selection here to my brother, Terry Saar. You see, Terry lost his mom, as we mentioned earlier, and I know he's listening. And Terry, this is me giving you a big hug, okay? We love you, my brother, and just wanted to again let you know that we're here and we feel for you, and we love you very much. I wanted to send this one out as we dedicated in loving memory of your mom, the late mother, Surjday Saar, who left us on the 30th of June. Her cremation was at Lotus Funeral Home, and that was on Thursday. Your in-laws, your wife Carly and the rest of her family, wanted to let you know that they got your back. You know that. And of course, you're in good hands. They will, in fact, be making every arrangement to make sure that you are comfortable. And just wanted to let you know that they love you very much, and they're sending their love and best wishes for your mom, and of course continue to be with you at your side. Again, from Carly and her entire family circle, we dedicate this one from all of us here also at Shabnam Radio and Caribbean Showtime to you, our brother Terry, and the rest of your family circle. In loving memory of your sweetheart, your mother. In loving memory of our dear mother, the late Surjday Saar.

0: Beautiful music indeed. And of course, Terry, that one again, in loving memory of your late mother.
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0: 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Strong! Brah!
1: Happy, happy birthday. 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Hi, Ma. 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Hope you're enjoying your day. And of course, I want to send greetings to you from all your children, starting first with Shireen and Izam and Richard and Carrie Ann. Not forgetting Alia, wishing you a happy, happy birthday. Cheryl and Prem and their children, wishing you all the best this birthday. And of course, Annie and Jason, Aleem, Andre and Noreen. Yours truly, Richard Aziz, Mommy, and Wendy. Baby Nadia, send lots of love to you and Justin. 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I know it's one of your all-time favorite. Again, happy, happy birthday. And we love you so much. Happy birthday, Mommy.

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This is happening today, and we're giving you a chance if you'd like to come out to the cruise. We want to invite you to call now. 416-832-7293. 416-832-7293.

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We want to invite you to come on board with us. I want to say thank you to all those who message us. Thank you very much. Yes, we're celebrating our fifth anniversary on CSTV, Caribbean Showtime TV. When it comes to soca, when it comes to everything nice, we got it for you. It's going to be a fun one indeed. So listen, we have some tickets left. As of course, you always hold back at least 10, 15 tickets just in case, right? So we want to say thanks to Patsy, who wanted two more tickets. Well, we have it ready for you. And thanks for joining us. And we want to give away two tickets. We had earlier on the television mentioned about two tickets. 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Anyway, we can't wait to see you on board. 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They would be comping you two tickets to join us, and we're so happy to be with you celebrating your wedding anniversary. 53 years together. Congratulations from all of us.

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Compliments, Pam and Derek Silochan. Yes, they're giving away two tickets. 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Hey, celebrating our fifth anniversary, we are indeed giving praise and thanks to God Almighty.

0: Again, two tickets compliment Pam and Derek Solution up for grabs right now. 416-832-7293. 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The first caller to call me, win yourself two tickets. Take a short commercial break and we come in right back. This is Radio Shabnam. Welcome. 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
2: Happy, happy wedding anniversary going out to Tara and Zainul Khan, celebrating their 53rd wedding anniversary. 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

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Ricky, Davey, Gene, the guys at the back. Uncle Sam is coming all the way from Hamilton. Probably driving up right now listening to the music. We want to say welcome and thank you. Hey, we're guiding you with music, keeping you company while you drive down. Okay, the party's out now. Your celebration for CSTV Big Boat Cruise is on. And this is how we do. We take over the whole radio station to make sure you're driving and listening and partying, dressing and changing and coming down. And it's going to be a wicked one indeed. Want to say hello to Shazaru. He's going to be on board. Hey, the Vibe Squad will be taking over. DJ Navi, the Unstoppable. Tricky, my buddy. Mix Master Mark. 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The Gronk Shaker Tassa group will be there. Ray and Company. Hey, they're bringing the full squad, 10 people. Well, of course, that's his wife and sister and thing, you know, because I remember the first time we did a cruise, the Bay Street Financial Boat Cruise for the Herbie Fund. 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

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All right, we're looking forward to seeing you later. 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

Hey Shuba, Thomas and the gang. About 15 people. I want to say thanks to Shuba. Thomas, looking forward to seeing you later. Hey Tony Maroney, just messaged me saying he's enjoying the program. Thank you, Tony. It's been a while we have seen Tony on television. Well, you're going to see him in the highlights, all right? Rain or shine, we got you covered. DJ Navi's going to make sure you're effed like this for a long time. 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Pam and Derek, would have you sailing with us. We got your tickets. Thank you. Yes, and you will. You have to. She said she come in single, but she's going to get a friend. But that's not single. Meaning, you bring in a girlfriend? That's cool, come on down, you're gonna have fun. We have a wedding anniversary. Anybody celebrating a birthday? Bring the party on down. Call me for tickets. 416-832-7293. Message me 416-832-7293.

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Hey, just to let you know, it's official now. 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And of course, live every day, Monday to Friday, the morning show, 2 hours. 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

celebrating her 87th birthday and looking very good. Of course, she had some aches and pains. And boy, there's not a day that goes by that I wish I could do more for my mother. My sister Cheryl, of course, is there. And Nadia and the rest, and Andre. Mommy, I pray that Allah subhanahu wa ta'ala ease your pain and give you comfort to enjoy many, many more happy, happy days with us. I'd like to dedicate this next election as we celebrate your birthday and giving praise and thanks to Almighty Allah for blessing us with a beautiful mother like you.

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Richard Lizzie is keeping you company. And today I would like to take some time to spend dedicating some selections to my dear mother, Lazina, who is celebrating her 87th birthday today. Happy, happy birthday. Greetings, Ma, going out to you from all your children. Let me start from the top. Zoraida, Shireen, Cheryl, yours truly, Richard, Annie, Aleem, Nadia, and the baby boy, Andre. Happy, happy birthday, Ma. And, you know, although Zori is no longer with us, I know she would want me to play a song for you. So I'd like to dedicate this next selection as we celebrate with you. And, of course, sit back, make yourself comfortable. I have a few selections I want to share with you, okay? Starting off with this one.

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1: As we continue to entertain you, Mommy, wanted to dedicate this next one, you know. I know you put a lot of effort into your first son, your only son at the time. And I know I give you a lot of trouble, but I'm good. And I know you worry a lot. So please rest assured, I am covered by God Almighty. I'm good, Ma. So I want you to stop worrying about me and know that you did a good job and I'm here, okay? So I love you very much. You know why I love you? Let me tell you. I want to play this one. It's one of your favorite singers, Jim Rees. And I wanted to dedicate it to you from yours truly, Raul Richard Aziz. We love you, Mommy.

Lazina Aziz, mother to 8 children. And of course, you know, I remember when we were younger, she would put food, for example, in a bowl and feed all of us and make games so we would eat, you know, trick us and say, okay, let's see who would eat the most, etc. We were five of us at that time, I remember. And she would do so much, you know, make us have talent competition, play games, hopscotch, PC and all them things, playing, you know, and entertaining each other. And of course, she was there singing along. And one of the songs she would always sing, as it was like a story for us, was this one. Done here by Doris Day. Happy birthday, Mommy. Bringing back some fond memories as we dedicate this one to you. Thank you for all the valuable lessons and all the good advice. Que sera, sera. Whatever will be.

Well, we are sharing some of my mother's favorite songs that I would like to share. Hope you're enjoying the program. Hope you're enjoying the selections I've picked out. Here's another one. This was done with the help of technology. Natalie singing alongside her late father, Nat King Cole. I remember Sunday mornings, my father would be playing this one on the record player. The original, that is, by Nat King Cole. I thought I would share this one with his beautiful daughter, beautiful voice, Natalie Cole, with her dad, Nat King Cole. Dedicating it to Lazina Aziz. Happy birthday, Mommy.

Happy birthday greetings going out to you, Lazina Aziz. Ma, greetings are coming to you from Aklima Safi, one of our friends from Purika. You remember the Safi? Aklima, little Aklima is a grown lady now. Sending best wishes to you. Happy birthday, Auntie Lazina, thinking of you. Lillian, that's Kahu's daughter, sending happy birthday, Auntie. Your niece, Marla, is sending happy birthday and many more days filled with love and laughter. Henny, Errol's wife, send greetings from New York. Happy birthday. And of course, Indra Ramsurup, sending happy birthday. Rajis of Rajis Custom Tailor, sending happy birthday, Auntie. Your neighbor, Ria, next door, sending happy birthday wishes. And of course, Nora from the Danforth, calling and want to wish you all the best. Happy birthday. Shamu, listening to us in Trinidad and want to wish you a happy birthday, Ma. Marlene, you know Marlene, that is Zaid's wife, wishing you happy birthday, Auntie. Jasmine also, Mr. Hanif's daughter, sending best wishes. And we know him as Petty, that's the Imam's son, sending again happy birthday greetings. He said you're looking good. Happy birthday, Mommy. Let's enjoy as we continue to celebrate with you. Hope you like this one we picked out for you.

Again, greetings are coming to you from all your children. Izam and Sherwin in New York, of course, Richard and Carrie-Anne, Aaliyah, Cheryl and Kevin, Darren, Chrissy and Kevin, Alim, Abdul, Anissa and Ashley, wishing you a happy, happy birthday. 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He's our little baby still, but sending lots of love to you. Happy birthday from Andre and his entire family, Emily and Nadia, not forgetting Nadia and Caitlin and Derek, Annie and Jason and Liam and Fariel and I can't remember the better son. But happy birthday from all your grandchildren, okay, Aaliyah? 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And of course, Nadia would sing along with you. Happy birthday with lots of love from all of us. Ma, ma, ma. Ma, ma, sanahu. Not forgetting your big daughter, Zoraida, who loves you very much. Happy birthday from all of us, Mommy.

0: Yo, it's your boy Tony Prescott, and I'm endorsing the number one CSTV to the world. Caribbean Showtimes welcomes you. All aboard, ship ahoy! All aboard, ship ahoy! Yes, Shabnam Radio, come again, hi. Shabnam is my week.
1: Hey, that's right, we're talking about the cruise taking place later. Again, we leave you with this one. I want to say thank you for sharing greetings with my mother. Thank you, Mommy, for listening. Thank you to all those who called in and text me with greetings. Wish my mother happy birthday. Also, thank you to all those who purchased tickets and would be coming on board with us. It's going to be a fun one. Last chance, if you want, text me now, 416-832-7293. Once you can make it by 5:30, 6 o'clock, we're leaving, right? So call and see if you can make it. To my mother, Lazina, as usual, thanking God Almighty.

Thank you for making it possible. You for inviting me into your homes and into your hearts. So my mother loves you. Have to kiss you up plenty today. Love you, mommy. Until next time, Dhanyavaad, Shukriya, Khuda Hafiz, Assalamualaikum. Bye-bye.

Happy 4th of July to our friends in the United States. It's a big holiday weekend across the country. So while the world was busy watching World Cup football, a whole new month just snuck in. Can you believe it? Hey, I'm Shamji. Thank you for joining us. It's another action-packed weekend here at the Bollywood Zone. Coming up, the must-see movies hitting the cinemas. We'll talk about that. The latest industry scoops, some super tunes along the way, a trip through time, aboard the TBC time machine, and a look at the wacky world we're living in. All that and plenty more happening right here on 2 hours of stupendous radio. We call it TBC.

0: back to 1996. The movie was Jeet, and what a song from Alka Yagnik and Udit Narayan. Oh, the magic of the 90s. Did you like the 90s, Mr. Pankajwala?
1: Yes, Mr. Shyamji ji. I was born in the 90s.
0: You were born? Well, I thought you were 45.
1: Oh, no. Bad joke, boss.
0: Okay, let's jump into this week's Bollywood box in the package.
1: Okay.
0: I hear we have a killer package this week. Let's see. Oh, yeah. Listen, the two films out this week, the first one, it's called Baby Do Die Do. Doesn't seem to make sense, but stay with me.
1: Okay, right.
0: It's a crime comedy action thriller starring Huma Qureshi as Baby, a deaf and mute hit woman.
1: Wow.
0: As a matter of fact, she's being called the first hit woman in Bollywood. Her latest assignment goes disastrously wrong, though, plunging her into a dangerous world of gangsters, betrayal, and unexpected twists. Baby fights to survive while staying one step ahead of her enemies. This movie's got a strong supporting cast: Sikandar Kher, Saqib Saleem, Vidya Malvare, and Chunky Pandey, and others. The film also marks the first production from Huma Qureshi and Saqib Saleem. They've got a production company called Saleem Siblings. And take a listen to this. Now, this song, you remember this. It was a big hit in 2002 from the film Shakti. You remember the one with Shah Rukh and Aishwarya Rai? Well, here is the new version of the song. It's Ishq Kameena 2.0.

0: fanboy.
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7: Bollywood Remake.

It's a couple of guys called Damien and Strez coming in from Suriname. Thank you, gentlemen. Okay, so if you're wondering what's making headlines around the world this 4th of July weekend, the biggest story is America's 250th anniversary celebrations. It's known as the semi-quintessential. The milestone marks 250 years since the signing of the U.S. Declaration of Independence. And by the way, New York Harbor is hosting the Sail 4th, S-A-I-L 4th. It's an international maritime gathering featuring tall ships and naval vessels, while Washington, D.C. is preparing for one of the largest fireworks displays in U.S. history. We'll check that out online. Elsewhere, summer music festivals are drawing huge crowds across Europe in spite of the heat waves, the U.K. and North America, and food lovers. July 4th is also recognized as World Jackfruit Day, celebrating the world's largest tree-borne fruit. Did you know that? That the jackfruit is the largest fruit that grows on a tree. I didn't know that. People use it to mimic meat. It's so versatile. The jackfruit. Hey, this is TBC, the Bollywood Zone.

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0: Well, Merlin the Duck has been banned by FIFA. The 2-year-old duck, owned by Mexico City street vendor Carla Gomez, shot to internet fame after being photographed wearing a Mexico national team jersey. Merlin was banned from entering the stadium because of strict FIFA regulations. A young man in Scotland had to be treated for serious vision complications after he decided to use a high-powered massage gun on and around his eyes. Doctors were left having to remind the public that deep tissue massage does not apply to your eyeballs. Ouch! Well, check out this one. Scientists announced the discovery of 2 massive exoplanets 1,110 light years away. Data shows that these cosmic anomalies are actually less dense than cotton candy. They're being called the fluffiest planets in the universe. Well, how's about this one? In a classic case of terrible luck, a Florida man equipped his car with fake emergency lights and decided to play a traffic police. But his problems began when his first stop turned out to be a vehicle that was driven by a real on-duty police detective. Yeah. The fake officer was then promptly arrested on the spot. And that's how it looks, because this is a wacky world.
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1: Last week on See the Socials, we reveal the actor who was an athlete and a nude model. Yeah, if you missed it, go now and check out our pages, our TBC Facebook and Instagram pages. This week, she made history with just one kiss, and in the process, sparked a massive cultural debate. Go to the TBC IG and Facebook pages to get the scoop. Who is this woman? And who did she kiss?
0: See the Socials.
1: Hey, still to come. Is it true? Is this famous 66-year-old Indian actress pregnant? Coming up later on.
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0: It's new from Jalraj Desire. Hey, who had a birthday this week? Let's check out some of the celeb birthdays for the week of June the 28th to July the 4th. From the Bold and the Beautiful and the Young and the Restless fame, actor Kimberly Brown. Who's she? Well, she's Sheila Carter. Of course, she's 65. She's a singer and TV personality, Nicole Scherzinger, from the Pussycat Dolls. She turned 48 this week. Ghostbusters actor Dan Aykroyd is clocking 74. She still looks fantastic, even with no makeup these days. That's a trend. Baywatch actor Pamela Anderson, 59. She's the daughter of one of the greatest rock singers in history, Steven Tyler. Actor Liv Tyler is 49. Whoa. Described as one of the prettiest women on earth. Definitely in Hollywood. Actor Margot Robbie, 36. He's still healthy and able to run faster than most people. Actor Tom Cruise turns 64. Now, she played the role of Taylor on Bold and the Beautiful. Once upon a time, the stunning Hunter Tylo, 64. He sang the hit song Missing You. John Waite turns 74. Checking out Bollywood, where Riya Chakraborty is 34. And this veteran actor sparked rumors about being pregnant at the age of 66 after she attended the wedding of Rashmika Mandanna and Vijay Devarakonda. It turns out that her thick sari made her look bulky, hence an optical illusion of her being pregnant. The actress is Nina Gupta, who turns 67 this week. And the sari in question was designed by her famous daughter, Masaba Gupta. Just some of the celebrity birthdays this past week.
1: That's right. Pump it up.

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0: We are wrapping up the first 60 minutes of TBZ, but another exciting hour is on the way. After Dhurandhar, what's next for Ranveer? Salman is literally going to make a move. Plus, we'll take a trip through time, explore the past, new music, and more as another stupendous hour of TBZ awaits.
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6: Check it, check it.

Okay, let's jump in. Well, two movies out this week, as I mentioned. This here is the biggest movie of the week. It's called Alpha. Yes, a high-octane spy action thriller and the first female-led film in the Yash Raj Films spy universe. Yash Raj Films, they've got a string of films dedicated to the spy action thriller genre. This story, Alpha, follows two elite intelligence operatives who just happen to be gorgeous on a dangerous international mission packed with espionage, high-stakes action, and powerful enemies. The film stars Alia Bhatt and Sharvari, alongside Bobby Deol, Anil Kapoor, R. Madhavan, and other big stars. The fans can also look forward to appearances by Hrithik Roshan as Kabir, Salman Khan as Tiger, and Shah Rukh Khan as Pathan, linking the film to the wider YRF spy universe I just mentioned. Now, this film has also generated a lot of buzz because of Alia Bhatt's extensive action training and Sharvari's biggest action role to date. Now, unfortunately, Yash Raj has chosen not to release the soundtrack beforehand, so we'll go back to the action-packed soundtrack of Baby Do Die Do. Oh,

0: 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The time machine is warming up. Do you hear it? We'll explore the past coming up shortly.
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It's Savita Singh, teamed up there with K.I. and the band. Nice version of Saad Samundar. Around the globe this weekend, several nations are celebrating milestones in their history. Algeria marks Independence Day, commemorating its liberation from France. Cape Verde celebrates its independence from Portugal on July the 5th. And Venezuela observes its independence, known locally as Cinco de Julio. But it's a very different time this year. Our thoughts and prayers are with the Venezuelan people as they mark this occasion. In the world of sport, the Wimbledon Championships continue in London, while the Tour de France is attracting millions of fans around the world. The Tour de France, of course, cycling. And finally, July the 5th is also National Bikini Day, marking the anniversary of the iconic two-piece swimsuit introduced by French designer Louis Riard way back in 1946. This is the Bollywood Zone. We're happy to be on Light FM in Guyana, 90.5 in Trinidad, the Caribbean Radio in New York, and in Toronto, we're on Shalom Radio.

0: Newsbreak.
1: Here's what's happening. Welcome to the Jungle is off to a roaring start. Yeah, the Akshay Kumar comedy has already grossed over US $11.6 million worldwide, and in just 4 days, putting it well on the way to recovering its estimated $14.5 million production budget. Meanwhile, director Ahmed Khan has revealed that Sanjay Dutt was originally part of the film Welcome to the Jungle, but scheduling conflicts forced the actor to leave before production wrapped up. I hope he still gets paid. Looking ahead, Ramayana, the movie, has been named as IMDb's most anticipated Indian film of 2026, even more so than Shah Rukh Khan's King and Alia Bhatt's Alpha, the movie Ramayana. Well, speaking of Alpha, report says Alia Bhatt is earning 8 times more than her co-star Sharvari for the spy thriller, further cementing her status among Bollywood's highest paid actresses. Veteran star Sunny Deol, meantime, became emotional at the launch of his new film, Ikka, saying that he'll always be proud to be Dharmendra's son. Apparently, during the credits, the name Sunny Deol came up, son of Dharmendra. Well, there is more on the horizon for Ranveer Singh, who's set to begin shooting his zombie thriller Pralay this September, while Kangana Ranaut has officially wrapped up filming of her movie Queen 2. Fans of Imran Hashmi can also celebrate. The teaser for Awarappan 2 has dropped, bringing back his cult favorite character Shivam. Awarappan 2. Finally, Salman Khan has left the building. Literally, in monumental real estate news in India, Salman Khan is reportedly planning to move out of his famous Galaxy Apartments home in Bandra, where he has lived for over 50 years, believe it or not. Reports state that he has received approval to construct a brand new 6-story standalone home for his family. Well, that sounds like a plan. That's what's going on in the Bollywood news this week.
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0: Let's go back. The history and the hit.
1: Well, you know what happens now? It's that time when we do the history and the hit. Now, we've got great company. Greetings, Arya.
2: Good day, Shyamji.
1: Would you like some coffee?
2: I don't consume coffee, thank you.
1: Oh, right. I forgot. Okay, I'm all set. Fill me in.
2: Temporal destination identified. 1988. A year of global transformation, iconic music, technological breakthroughs, and the final chapter of the Cold War era.
1: Sounds good to me. Let's move.
2: Initiating time jump in 5, 4, 3, 2, 1.
1: Whoa! Oh boy!
2: We have gone back 38 years. Welcome to 1988.
1: Okay, let's see what's happening here. British politics makes history this year as Margaret Thatcher becomes the longest-serving British Prime Minister of the 20th century. In Guyana, the media landscape shifts with the launch of the independent Starbrook newspaper, a bold new voice entering the national conversation. In the Caribbean as well, Trinidad braces as tropical storm Isaac makes landfall on October the 1st, bringing heavy rain, strong winds, and a tense watch across the islands. Let's switch on the radio. Oh yes, Guns N' Roses have got Sweet Child of Mine. In excess, they've got a hit called Need You Tonight. And George Michael has got one of my favorite songs, Faith.
3: Yes, I gotta have faith.
1: Oh yeah, in the cinema, Hollywood was playing Rain Man with Dustin Hoffman and Tom Cruise. Who Framed Roger Rabbit, an animation classic, and a big film called Big. Jumping over to India, the movie Tezab explodes on the screen. Mahesh Munna Deshmukh is a promising young naval cadet whose life is shattered in an instant by tragedy. A gang of bandits robs and murders his parents, pushing him into a dark path defined by vengeance and survival. Wrongly accused, though, and unjustly jailed, he's branded as a criminal and exiled from Mumbai for a year. But when he returns, Munna is no longer the same man. Transformed into a hardened gangster, Mohini, meanwhile, played by Madhuri Dixit, is trapped in a desperate existence, forced into dancing to repay the crushing debts of her cruel alcoholic father. Everything erupts when the sadistic gang lord Lotia Pathan abducts Mohini. In the final storm of vengeance, Munna takes down his enemies, rescues Mohini, and claims both freedom and a chance of redemption. The film Tezab features Anil Kapoor as Mahesh, Madhuri Dixit as Mohini, Chunky Pandey as Bhavan, and Anupam Kher as Shyamalan. This movie, Tezab, was very successful, nominated for 34 Filmfare Awards. Here is a huge hit, 8 to 13, from the 1988 film Tezab.

0: TBZ. 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
2: GoldenITT.com presents a never-before-seen event. 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

0: Oh yeah, it's the song Bukhar. India's Arup Khan teams up there with Bayani, a young Nigerian singer-songwriter. To the startled we go, and the Alpha ladies, Shadvari and Alia, sat down at different interviews, and they had this to say.
1: How does it feel like to be in a movie which has so much actions and two female leads?
2: I think it's really cool, honestly, to be... we are front and center of a genre which is mostly related with men.
1: Yeah.
2: Because I truly believe that it shouldn't matter... gender of the character should not matter. It's the storytelling. Honestly, I just feel really grateful for the opportunity because it also, I feel, has made me much stronger today. Physically, emotionally, mentally. The whole process of shooting for an action movie is a lot of, you know, physical pressure on the body. And I did that like 1.5 years after giving birth to Raha. So that processes, and I started training 1 year later, so it was like 6 months of rigorous training, and I feel really grateful because there are a lot of action sequences in the film. Shadvari and I have exchanged notes on this as well. We don't feel we are physically the same after the movie like we were before. Like, I think we both physically feel so much more capable of doing so much stuff because we picked up so many different new things, whether it's like wire work or, you know, hand-to-hand combat or, you know, mixed martial arts, jiu-jitsu, different things. We had a specific trainer who flew down from LA to here. We would do 3 hours every day in a studio in the month of April and May with no AC. All of that blood, sweat, tears, injuries, I feel eventually just made us feel much stronger. And there's nothing more sexy than a strong person, whether that's a man or a woman, like strong physically, emotionally and mentally.
3: It's very motivating. Gives me is one a lot of motivation to work really hard.
4: Yeah.
3: Because I know I have big shoes to fill.
4: Every actress I talk to speaks highly of Alia, but the way she's done in her career and all. What did you observe? What do you like about her?
3: Everything. She's an incredible human being and an incredible artist. I just think that every day that I'm on set, it's a masterclass for me.
4: Yeah.
3: You know, I get paid to be an actor and sit on this and sit next to her and watch her perform. It's the biggest boon that I think I've had this year.

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0: And with that, the Bollywood Zone is out of time. 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Have a fantastic weekend. 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